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1: Cello Concerto No. 2 by Joseph Haydn, straight ahead. Right now, one of his Scottish folk song arrangements.

the third of six novelettes for piano trio by Theodor Kirchner of 19th century Germany. That performance by the Arcadia Trio. We'll hear more from that same time period. This is a symphony by a composer born in 1824 named Karl Reinecke, a very talented, prolific

Beginning this hour of concierto with a famous example of classical music in the Spanish style, but written by a composer from another European country. The Capriccio Español by the Russian Nikolai Rimsky-Korsakov, written in 1887 and using characteristic Spanish dances such as the Alborada and the Fandango. You heard the Mexico City Philharmonic. Enrique Batis was the conductor. Estás escuchando concierto, música clásica por compositores y músicos españoles y latinoamericanos. 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

0: Pianist Jonathan Biss with the rondo from Beethoven's Piano Sonata No. 8. Biss is back later this hour with a sonata born and raised in Brooklyn.
1: This is the Composer's Datebook for August 22nd. I'm John Burge. Angel Fire is a village in the Rocky Mountains of New Mexico, home to ski slopes and hiking trails, plus a summer mountain bike park and zip line. And since 1983, it's also the home of a late summer music festival called Music from Angel Fire.

0: So that's Leia's theme, and again, it's always the what we would call the head motive that's the most important. That ascending major sixth, and then that's all you need to know of Leia's theme. Now,
1: and the general direction is up, like
0: that's
1: like
0: exactly yeah. right, mm-hmm. of course, and you'll find that throughout all of the three original trilogy, the three prequels, and now this new seventh film. The good guys, their motifs go up, and the bad guys, their motifs go down. So that's Leia's theme. In Empire Strikes Back, the second installment of the original trilogy, Episode 5, as it's known, the romance that had kind of been hinted at a little bit in A New Hope between

here comes the resistance march. In the same key as Ray's theme, she's a good guy just like they are. And here's the theme itself.

from a Stephen Sondheim evening in 1983 at the Whitney. Here's something now from Sweeney Todd that has actually become something, I think, something of a standard since the show opened in 1979. Sondheim is a master of irony and subtext.

how you have to finish the hat, how you watch the rest of the world from a window while you finish the hat, mapping out a sky, what you feel like planning a sky, what you feel when voices that come through the window go until they disappear.

I can dance a tango, I can read Greek easy. I can slay a dragon any old week easy. What's hard is simple, what's natural comes hard. Maybe you could show me how to let go, lower my guard, learn to be free.